0: 1.1 US cents. This is Air National News. In AFL news, Lachie Neal has failed in his bid to play for Brisbane in this weekend's AFL Grand Final. Eddie Summerfield reports.
1: Challenging a one-match ban for a gut punch on Jack Ginnivan, Brisbane's case was threefold, arguing it wasn't a strike, rather a bump or body check. Impact was low and not medium, and Lachie Neal's exemplary record of not being suspended in 320 games should be taken into account. The Lions challenging the tribunal to find a single frame of the vision that shows the Lions midfielder's fist in Ginnivan's abdomen. But after 4.5 hours, the tribunal deemed the strike intentional, upholding the one-match ban. The Lions can appeal the decision, and if that's unsuccessful, Lachie Neal will miss Saturday's grand final against Fremantle. Eddie Summerfield, Melbourne.
0: The AFL Coaches Association has named Fremantle's Justin Longmuir as Coach of the Year. Brisbane's Chris Fagan has won the award in the past two seasons, both premiership years for the Lions. Nick Dacos backed up his Brownlow with the Coaches Award as champion player. In the NRL, the Dolphins have named an unchanged lineup for Friday's preliminary finals clash with the Roosters, which is officially a Lang Park sellout, and the Knights are expecting a sea of red and blue for Sunday's preliminary final against the Panthers. Knights fans have accounted for 65% of tickets sold so far. 5'8 Fletcher Sharp says they're feeling the love from their fans in the Hunter.
2: Can't wait to get down there. I'm sure there'll be heaps of Newey fans and say hopefully we can get a win for them to celebrate with.
0: Australian Independent Radio News.
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0: This is Air Sport Australia First Edition. Good morning, I'm Lee Harrison. Brisbane Lion Lachie Neal will miss Saturday's AFL Grand Final against Fremantle after his ban for striking was upheld. Jack Fenwick reports.
1: After over 2 hours of submissions and over 2 hours of deliberations by the tribunal, Lachie Neal has failed to overturn his suspension. The 33-year-old hit with the ban for an off-the-ball strike on Hawthorn's Jack Ginnivan in Saturday's prelim final. It will be his first suspension in his 320-game career, and it comes ahead of one of his biggest. Neal will now watch his former side Fremantle and the side he won the past two premierships with battle out for history at the MCG. The club can appeal. Jack Fenwick reporting.
0: Meanwhile, Dockers defender Brennan Cox will be available for selection in Saturday's grand final. The club says he was put through an intense training session at the weekend instead of playing in Peel's Waffle grand final win to make sure he'd recovered from a calf injury. Cox will take part in today's sold-out main training session. To rugby league now, and the all-conquering Panthers admit they're impressed by the Knights' fairy tale surge through the NRL finals. The Premiership favourites will face last year's Wooden Spooners in Sunday's preliminary final at Acor Stadium. Penrith forward Liam Martin says he's a fan of Newcastle's physical game.
2: It's been pretty incredible watching them. As you said, they've been physical, aggressive, and you know, I love those sort of matchups, so really looking forward to it, and I'm sure they'll be ready for it as well.
0: And Roosters halfback Sam Walker's been named at halfback for Friday's NRL preliminary final against the Dolphins. He returns less than a month after ankle surgery. Test rugby's in full swing this week with the Wallabies and Wallaroos in action. The Wallabies host South Africa in Perth on Sunday after the Wallaroos take on Scotland in Edinburgh. Star prop Eva Kapani says her side are desperate to win after last week's narrow loss to France.
3: We've shown ourselves that we can do it and we can compete against the top teams in the world. I think for us, our comms and messaging has been, let's do it for 80 minutes.
0: The Brisbane Bullets have come back from a double-figure deficit to open their NBL season with a three-point win over the New Zealand Breakers. Leonie Kay reports.
4: Lithuanian import Arnas Velechka inspired the Brisbane Bullets to a memorable come-from-behind win, with the roof open at Pat Rafter Arena to start their NBL season, beating the New Zealand Breakers 88-85. New Zealand were in control for most of the first 25 minutes of the game and led by 11 4 minutes into the second half before Brisbane responded with the next 10 points, and it was Velechka at the forefront of it all. The Bullets will now remain home at the Brisbane Entertainment Centre against the Illawarra Hawks on Friday night, while the Breakers head west to take on the Perth Wildcats on Saturday evening. Leonie Kay, Air Sport.
0: Erin Burns has signed on for another season with the Sydney Sixers in the Women's Big Bash. And the English footballer who was run over by a pitch roller has described the incident as terrifying. Andros Townsend had his leg caught under the vehicle during a freak accident as he warmed up for a game in Thailand. This is Air Sport Australia.
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Got some spare time? Recently retired? Looking for a place to tinker, chat and connect? Come down to the Augusta Men's Shed at 28 Hillview Road. It's a space for local blokes to share skills, work on projects or just enjoy a cuppa and a yarn. Whether you're handy with the tools or just keen for good company, there's always something happening. New members are always welcome. Swing by and say good day. Augusta Men's Shed is all about mateship, purpose, and plenty of laughs. 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

0: Hello there, I'm Sean Bindley. The Coalition has unveiled a pledge to scrap key parts of the government's renewable energy policy if it wins the next election. The opposition would abolish the safeguard mechanism, new vehicle efficiency standards, and offshore wind zones. National Senator Matt Canavan says he rejects suggestions the Coalition would be repeating mistakes from the last time voters went to the polls.
1: Well, at the last election, we weren't promising to repeal net zero, but we've got to do that now because the facts are in. We just think we should prioritise lower prices for you and your family. Ever since we've adopted net zero and we went down this obsession with one form of energy over others, we've seen electricity prices go up 40%.
0: Current and former government ministers could have their legal bills covered by insurance if they're forced to give evidence at the Royal Commission into Victoria's construction industry. No witnesses will be appearing at this morning's opening hearing, but former Premiers Daniel Andrews and Jacinta Allen are expected to be called, as well as dozens of union officials, including former CFMEU boss John Setka and underworld figure Mick Gatto. Whether taxpayers will be on the hook for the government's legal costs, Deputy Premier Gabriel Williams says existing processes are in place to cover matters like a royal commission.
2: I understand that for ministers and former ministers, the arrangements intersect with some insurance arrangements that cover those legal costs. For anyone who's a current minister, there is a centralised state-provided legal advice that they can access.
0: The New South Wales Premier has unveiled a plan to place further protections on Sydney's Victoria Barracks, potentially putting him at loggerheads with his federal counterparts. Chris Minn says a heritage order could shut down development potential for the location and stifle interest from buyers if it were to be sold off. Local MP Marjorie O'Neill says they want to make sure the history of the site is protected.
3: By placing a heritage order on top of Victoria Barracks, Sydney, it'll ensure that this site can be protected. Now, I think there have been people that have seen some pretty outrageous and over-the-top proposals regarding the site, turning it into high-rise apartments. That just simply cannot happen.
0: All levels of government are being urged to work together to ensure older Australians have timely access to aged care. An Australian Medical Association report has found a spike in wait times, leaving patients in hospital for longer than they need to be. AMA President Dr. Danielle McMullen says the issue isn't limited to one jurisdiction.
4: This is one time where we really do need state and territory and Commonwealth governments to both roll up their sleeves and come up with a tangible action plan to make sure that older Australians get timely access to the home care or residential aged care that they need.
0: And police investigations are underway after a gunman opened fire targeting a man outside a home in Melbourne's north. ANU's Lee Harrison reports.
5: Multiple shots were fired at the 28-year-old who was getting out of his car at Greenvale around 6 last night. He wasn't injured. Five others inside managed to escape, but the gunman and two accomplices sped off. The same home was also firebombed just a few weeks ago. A car in the driveway set alight. Police are urging anyone with information or CCTV to come forward or contact Crime Stoppers.
0: And the line has formed outside the MCG for Saturday's grand final. Full MCC members can walk up to secure their seat for the game. It's been a tradition for Richmond fan Sam, who arrived yesterday.
6: Time is your biggest enemy in this endeavour.
0: This is AIR National News. In AFL, Brisbane are weighing up if they'll appeal Lachie Neale's one-match ban for striking. The tribunal upholding the ban, finding the star midfielder did strike Jack Ginnivan with force. The Lions argued there wasn't a single frame in the vision that showed Neale's fist making contact with Ginnivan's abdomen. Former Adelaide captain Rory Sloan telling Footy Classified, considering the vision available, it is a big penalty.
7: I can see why he's found guilty, but it seems like just such a harsh penalty, yep. Missing a grand final for something, especially with that kind of footage.
0: Isaac Heaney, Chad Warner, Nick Blakey, James Jordan and Riley Bice will address teammates for the first time today, since they were suspended for the rest of the season by the Swans. In rugby league, the Dolphins are backing the side that got the job done against the Warriors, naming an unchanged squad for Friday's preliminary finals clash against the Roosters as they look to secure their first ever grand final appearance. Blaise Talangi has retained his place in the centres for the Panthers for Sunday's preliminary final against the Knights. The 21-year-old was dropped for defensive issues earlier this season, but was a standout in the qualifying final against the Roosters. In the NRLW, the Titans have been forced to reshuffle their backline for Sunday's semi-final against the Broncos, as Phoenix Rain Hippie is sidelined with a collarbone injury. Regan Hicks comes onto the bench for Brisbane. Australian Independent Radio News.
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Frankie, drinking tinnies in the Grand Hotel on a 36-hour rec leave in Funtown. And I can still hear Frankie lying screaming in the jungle till the morphine came and killed the bloody round.

Welcome. Do you enjoy to bring community together and participate in creative services that make a difference you can see? Then jump into the heart of Augusta and join the Lions Club of Lewin. You'll find the perfect niche for your interests and skills. A few hours per month, seasonally or whatever suits you, will be significant help. You can choose any of the locations, the eclectic Bert Gimbel Shed or the recycling shed at Hillview Road, the charming toy shop or fabulous bookshop in the town centre. The Lions Club of Lewin sends a heartfelt thanks to our many volunteers. The Lions Club of Lewin is a premium sponsor of Two Oceans FM, Augusta Community Radio.

Got some spare time? Recently retired? Looking for a place to tinker, chat and connect? Come down to the Augusta Men's Shed at 28 Hillview Road. It's a space for local blokes to share skills, work on projects or just enjoy a cuppa and a yarn. Whether you're handy with the tools or just keen for good company, there's always something happening. New members are always welcome. Swing by and say good day. Augusta Men's Shed is all about mateship, purpose, and plenty of laughs. Augusta Men's Shed are proud sponsors of Two Oceans FM.

0: 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This is a free service for our locals to get their message out about upcoming community events. Augusta Community Development Association, known commonly as ACTA, is holding its 2026 Annual General Meeting in Sundowner at the Augusta Lesser Hall at 66 Allnut Terrace on Thursday, September the 24th at 5:30pm. Nominations for office bearer roles may be submitted via email to the Secretary, Nick Hilliard, at acta.augusta@gmail.com.
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0: Jan Gath, local artist, is holding a special art exhibition at the Augusta CRC on Saturday the 3rd of October and Sunday the 4th of October. Time for this is 9:30am to 3:30pm. Books, magazines, prints, paintings for sale. Come along and see what a local artist has done and support her work.
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0: The Augusta Chamber of Commerce, in partnership with the Augusta Margaret River Shire, is excited to be presenting Christmas in Augusta. The festivities will kick off with the Christmas markets in the main street on Sunday, 9th of December, followed by 2 weeks of Christmas festivities around town, leading up to the Christmas carols on Sunday, the 20th of December, at the Colour Patch. 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Keep an eye out for more details as we get closer to Christmas. We're looking forward to bringing plenty of Christmas spirit to Augusta.
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0: There will be a spring clean-up in preparation for the next tennis and croquet season at the Tennis and Croquet Club. 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

Yeah. Way down.

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0: Oh, you dog.
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0: Look out there, Charles Alexander. 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

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Santa Claus is wondering why there's nothing on his

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Got some spare time? Recently retired, looking for a place to tinker, chat and connect? Come down to the Augusta Men's Shed at 28 Hillview Road. It's a space for local blokes to share skills, work on projects, or just enjoy a cuppa and a yarn. Whether you're handy with the tools or just keen for good company, there's always something happening. New members are always welcome. Swing by and say good day. Augusta Men's Shed is all about mateship, purpose, and plenty of laughs. 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

0: 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Augusta Community Development Association, known commonly as ACTA, is holding its 2026 annual general meeting in Sundowner at the Augusta Lesser Hall at 66 Allnut Terrace on Thursday, September the 24th at 5:30 p.m. Nominations for office bearer roles may be submitted via email to the secretary, Nick Hilliard, at acta.augusta@gmail.com.
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0: Jan Gath, local artist, is holding a special art exhibition at the Augusta CRC on Saturday the 3rd of October and Sunday the 4th of October. Time for this is 9:30 a.m. to 3:30 p.m. Books, magazines, prints, paintings for sale. 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
1: Southwest Counselling is a not-for-profit counselling organisation that has a new home at the CWA Hall in Augusta. 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
0: The Augusta Chamber of Commerce, in partnership with the Augusta Margaret River Shire, is excited to be presenting Christmas in Augusta. The festivities will kick off with the Christmas markets in the main street on Sunday, 9th of December, followed by 2 weeks of Christmas festivities around town, leading up to the Christmas carols on Sunday, the 20th of December, at the Colour Patch. 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Keep an eye out for more details as we get closer to Christmas. We're looking forward to bringing plenty of Christmas spirit to Augusta.
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3: 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Welcome to today's edition of the Mixed Bag Show. This is Brian Waugh sitting in for Neil Herring. I'll be bringing you some more of my favourite music and hopefully some of your favourite artists and tunes also. I'd like to give a quick shout out to some friends who I know will be listening in from Melbourne. Hi to Murfin, Mark and Wendy, and also my three sisters who are tuning in from New Zealand. Hi to Susie B, Sister P and Buzz. So let's get started with some Doobie Brothers, Rockin' Down the Highway, followed by Blackwater.

And so the next track we'll be playing is one I featured last week from a New Zealand artist, Margaret Ehrlich, who we sadly lost in August 2022. This is another song from her album Safety in Numbers. So here is Only My Heart Calling.

Oh, wonderful stuff, Margaret Ehrlich. Now, here is another female singer who I featured some tracks from last week. The one and only Linda Ronstadt. So let's have a listen to Adios, followed by You're No Good.

Okay, so that wasn't Adios. I selected the wrong track there somehow. Anyway, let's have another one from Linda Ronstadt. This is Let's Hope For It, You're No Good.

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Shall we go for three? This next big band sound, another one of my favourites. I played some tracks of last week. Let's see if this is You've Made Me So Very Happy.

Yeah, well, that one, thank goodness it was correct. Now I'm going to get into some more Christopher Cross, another favourite artist of mine, and I also played some of his last week. So let's have a listen to A Ride Like the Wind, and we'll go on to Sailing.

Ah, we're having some fun out there. I'm certainly having some fun in here. That was Crowded House, of course. Don't Dream It's Over. It was supposed to be Crosby, Stills and Nash. But let's see what happens if we press that button. This is the folk rock supergroup, renowned for some of the most loved songs and beautiful, intricate harmonies. They had a lasting influence on American music and culture. They are also one of my favourite groups. Here is the Sweet Judy Blue Eyes.

0: Oh my goodness, there there's more fun going on in here than you can possibly imagine. So let's get some more Dixie Chicks on the boil with Hello, Mr. Heartache. Keep your fingers crossed.
1: Hello, Mr.

Ah, well, that was one that we expected. Now everyone's dancing. Let's get Mr. Don Henley into the act from one of his solo albums. This is All She Wants to Do Is Dance.

Ah, there we go, Mr. Don Henley. Well, while we're on the Don Henley train, let's carry on with the fabulous track off another of his albums. This one is End of the Innocents.

As one of the most influential singer-songwriters to emerge from the 1960s folk music circuit, Joni Mitchell became known for her personal lyrics and unconventional compositions. Among many accolades, she was named one of the greatest songwriters ever by Rolling Stone magazine and has collected no less than 11 Grammy Awards. Let's listen to a couple of songs from her 2007 album, Shine. Firstly, a rare instrumental track, One Week Last Summer, followed by If I Had a Heart.

0: Okay, a couple of Joni's tracks there. So let's carry on with some original Lynyrd Skynyrd, and this is Sweet Home Alabama.
1: One, two, three.

0: Yeah, there we go, the Lynyrd and the Skynyrd. Now we're looking at the famous Hawaiian tenor and ukulele player, simply known as Iz, a remarkable and revered Hawaiian musician who we lost quite some time back in the June 1997. So this is his well-known and much loved Over the Rainbow, What a Wonderful World.
1: Okay, this one's for Gabby.

Ah, the wonderful Iz, a remarkable musician and beloved Hawaiian performer. Now let's look at this slightly controversial artist with many stories of his life and behaviour in the headlines over the years. But Michael Jackson is one of the best-selling artists of all time, with estimated sales of over 500 million records worldwide. I played one of his songs last week, so let's have a listen to Black and White.

Yeah, good stuff, I reckon. So now we're into the universally acclaimed Australian legend, Mr. Paul Kelly. With folk and rock included in his many styles, he has won 17 ARIA Awards, 5 APRA Awards, 6 Country Music Awards, and the list goes on. So let's have a listen to a couple of songs from Mr. Kelly, from Little Things, Big Things Grow, followed by From St Kilda to St. to King's Cross.

for more walks of life. And Vincent sat down with big politicians. This affair, they told him, it's a matter of state. Let us sort it out while your people are hungry. Vincent said, no thanks, we know how to wait.

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We have friends in the south, in the cities and towns. Years went by, 8 long years of waiting, till one day a tall stranger appeared in the land. And he came with lawyers, and he came with great ceremony, and through

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And I was very lucky to see her in concert a few years ago now. She was just sensational. So this should be heading in the right direction.

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So now I've got another female artist who is a very good friend of mine. I've had the honour of working with her over many years, starting way back in the 70s. This is Sharon O'Neill with Words.

Ah, good stuff from Steely Dan. The next artist I've got coming up, an Australian band that were formed in 2002. This track comes from their third album, released in 2010. The title track and the album are named Mousetrap Heart.

Okay, a bit of Mousetrap Heart from Thirsty Merc. Well, thanks very much for listening in. My name's Brian Waugh. This last track is for an R&B funk outfit called Tower of Power. Here is What Is Hip.

Hello, everybody. Welcome to another Fridge Report. This is your 80s retro music show to dance around the kitchen, hopefully while you cook tea or do the dishes. Maybe you're driving. My name's Chris Gaskell, and that was Human League to begin the show, The Things That Dreams Are Made Of. And that was a lot of my Gen X's introduction to real synth pop in the 80s, because it was the opening track of the Dare album by Human League from 1981. You're going to hear a lot of upbeat, quirky, feel-good 80s songs today, and some left-of-center songs as well, with no cliches. So I hope you learn a lot and hear a lot of new music if you're an 80s music fan or a lover of any music. It's just very, very good music. Great to have you on board, everybody. Thanks to Brian for Mixed Bag. What an eclectic show. This is such a good station, and I thank all the announcers on 97.1 FM. Welcome to the 80s, everybody. Grab your boofy hair, grab your shoulder pads and your smoke machine. Let's go.

We started the show with Wham! Club Tropicana. What an amazing funky bass line from 1982. The amazing George Michael, his first band, of course. Then the Lloyd Cole and the Commotions from Scotland, Perfect Skin, their first song on their debut album from 1984 and their first single. Spandau Ballet, Communication from 1983. And then Australian Crawl, Downhearted from 1980. They've just reformed and they're doing a tour of Australia. And the Greg Kinn Band from the USA, the breakup song from 1981. We're going to play some more. Let's go back to the 80s, everybody. Hope you got your boofy hair. Hope you got your roller skates and your yo-yo.

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1: You're listening to The Fridge Report with Chris Gaskell, and it's such a pleasure to be here today. Big love to wherever you are in the whole world, especially the most beautiful place in the world, the southwest of Western Australia. We started the bracket with Go West from 1985. What a blue light disco favourite. Don't Look Down. Then Aussies, Mondo Rock, Rule of Threes, a very obscure song of theirs from 1986. King from the UK, Kiss the Spiky Fridge, and that was an album track from 1984. And Madness, one of the most quirky bands of the 80s, Shut Up from 1981. Now we're entering the novelty, cheesy song of the week territory, and this is always my favourite segment. Today we're going to take you back to 1978 with Fiddler's Dream, a UK band, and this is The Day Trip to Bangor.

What an anthem and what a voice, Martika, Toy Soldiers from 1986. We started the bracket with the novelty, cheesy song of the week, and obviously that was the amazing Fiddler's Dream, a very strange English folk synth band from 1978, Day Trip to Bangor, describing those beach trips in the 1800s in England. What a beautiful memory. Classic Nouveau followed that, Forever and a Day, 1983, then a double play from Duran Duran, I Take the Dice, from the Seven and the Ragged Tiger album, 1983, and their first single, Careless Memories, from 1981. We're going to get into another double play now. This is a UK band called Heaven 17. 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
1: You're listening to The Fridge Report with your host, Chris Gaskell, and we're playing some very deep 80s cuts now. Some fast, some slow. I hope you're enjoying the show. We're very much into the double play here on this show. So we started out the bracket with Heaven 17 from the UK. They were the remnants of the Human League after Phil Oakey went and formed the newer, more commercial Human League. That was Temptation from 1983 and We Live So Fast from the same year. Then The Cure, a nice little snappy album track, Dressing Up from the Top album from 1983. Japan, sounding so far ahead of their time, 1979, Sometimes I Feel So Low. Then What Can You Say, one of the greatest bands of all time, not just the 80s, The Smiths, Well, I Wonder, and that was just an album track from Meet His Murder album, 1985. Now we're going into my other favourite segment. This is the songs that sound like the 80s, that aren't from the 80s. And this is a megalithic 80s band who are putting out new material. They never ever stopped, and they're from Switzerland. They're very eccentric. They're called Yellow. This is their latest song from just last week. Break out. Enjoy, everybody.

What a super group. That's Yes, Changes from 1983. We started the bracket with songs that sound like the 80s, that sound bizarre. And that's Yellow, of course, the Weirdos from Switzerland. Break Out, their latest song from just 2 weeks ago. Then a double play from Australia's own Venetians, one of the bands that should have got so much more credit. I still love them today, as do many. Ooh La La, their single from 1984, and Nothing Changes, an album track from 1984, both of them off the Step Off the Edge album. And then, of course, Yes, Changes from 1983. Let's keep going, everybody. You're listening to The Fridge Report with your host, Chris Gaskell. Big love.

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2: We started that bracket with a double play by the amazing Ultravox from the UK, The Thin Wall from 1981 and We Stand Alone from 1981. And that was the year of their peak when they were at their most edgy. Jim Capaldi, Love Used to Be a Friend of Mine from 1988 from the USA followed that. And then Australia's Own Pseudo Echo, an album track from Autumnal Park album from 1984 from the Shore. You're listening to The Fridge Report, everyone. I hope you're cooking something amazing and feeling good. Let's go a little bit over.

The incredible Pet Shop Boys, Up Against It, from their bilingual album. We started the bracket with PM Dawn, a New York band, back when they let rappers be talking about love and philosophy and unity before they wrecked it with the gangster rap stuff. Paper Doll from 1990. Then Tears for Fears, their debut single, Suffer the Children, from the Hurting album, 1983. And a very quirky English band, Kissing the Pink, Greenham, from their What Noise album, 1984. It's been an absolute pleasure to be with you today. Big love to wherever you are in the world, and bless you. And

A really poignant track about Ian Curtis, the legend. This is New Order, Ceremony from 1981. See you again next week, everybody. God bless you.

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You'll find the perfect niche for your interests and skills. A few hours per month, seasonally or whatever suits you, will be significant help. You can choose any of the locations, the eclectic Bert Gimble Shed or the recycling shed at Hillview Road, the charming toy shop or fabulous bookshop in the town centre. The Lions Club of Lewin sends a heartfelt thanks to our many volunteers. The Lions Club of Lewin is a premium sponsor of Two Oceans FM, Augusta Community Radio.

Got some spare time? Recently retired? Looking for a place to tinker, chat and connect? Come down to the Augusta Men's Shed at 28 Hillview Road. It's a space for local blokes to share skills, work on projects or just enjoy a cuppa and a yarn. Whether you're handy with the tools or just keen for good company, there's always something happening. New members are always welcome. Swing by and say good day. Augusta Men's Shed is all about mateship, purpose, and plenty of laughs. 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

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Well, I'm a crawling can't stay, baby. 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

Hi, dear friends. Gil Goodwin here. I've been with you all for a little while now, living in Augusta, living the dream, as they say. And I hope you are too.

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I'm gonna find me a horse just about this big and ride him all along the border line with a pair of heavy-duty zircon encrusted tweezers in my hand. 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

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And then I might just jump back on and ride like a cowboy.

0: The Heads Up initiative is designed to promote mentally healthy workplaces, recognising the importance of supporting staff at all levels who may be experiencing problems with their mental well-being. Developed by Beyond Blue and supported by the Mentally Healthy Workplace Alliance, Heads Up calls on business leaders to make a commitment and start taking action in their workplaces. It also encourages everyone in their workplace to play their part in creating a mentally healthy working environment, take care of their own mental health, and look out for their colleagues. We caught up with Patrice O'Brien, Beyond Blue's Chief Community Officer, to find out more about the support available for small businesses around Australia who want to develop a more mentally healthy workplace.
1: Some of the things on the Heads Up site, so we've got personal and small business workplace wellbeing plans. So what we find with small business owners is that they often do an incredible job of setting up their business plan and their marketing plan and their cash flow plan and all of this kind of thing, but often they don't do enough to think about, well, I'm the one running this small business, how am I going to look after myself? So there's some really great tools around planning for that. We also last year launched a new online training program. And so this is more for small business advisors. So it might be people like bookkeepers or accountants or small business mentors. And again, it's a free online training program that really talks to advisors about when they're working with small business owners, what some of the things to look out for about if those small business owners might be struggling.
0: To learn more about Heads Up and to access practical tools and advice that can be adapted to all business types, visit headsup.org.au.
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0: And that was called the Width of Circle. Are you going to be doing gigs with this band?
1: Well, looking at them, no. Yes, we're going to do some gigs. I'll be Michael. Michael doesn't really know. He's just come down from Hull, and I met him for the first time about 2 days ago through John, the drummer, who's worked with me once.
0: I see, but you are planning to go on the road, as it were.
1: Yes, very shortly.
0: Well, let's hear a little bit more of this band, and this is another song called Unwashed and Somewhat Slightly Dazed.

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It'll be a gas.

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a new suit of clothes for a very special day. A brand new suit of clothes for a very special day.

not the place to be thinking. I'm here for the music, cause it sounds wicked. Lyric plus melody, but I can't pick it. Ringing in the ear, pain, getting belligerent. Smell like a beer stain, smoking a cigarette. Having a good time, it's giving me illness. Think I head outside, soak up some stillness. Not

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0: Got some spare time? Recently retired? Looking for a place to tinker, chat and connect? Come down to the Augusta Men's Shed at 28 Hillview Road. 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Whether you're handy with the tools or just keen for good company, there's always something happening. New members are always welcome. Swing by and say good day. 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

a studio on Main Street, over Tony's clothing store, where a very small investment pays you dividends galore. Six lessons.

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1: I can just imagine people sitting around in, in some bar somewhere and just kind of having a beer and the lights are out low and, you know, that maybe he's playing on the jukebox, you know, and crying in their beer and in their pretzels. You never hear a song about people crying in their pretzels anymore. You were crying in your pretzels when I met you.

It was in Mississippi. And there you were sitting in the corner, crying in your pretzels. You'd already sogged up the whole plate of potato chips. But the management didn't mind because you were a regular customer. And I saw you sitting there and I said, that person needs a friend.

0: Good morning, I'm Lee Harrison. Federal police are investigating further suspects after arresting an Australian citizen they allege is a member of ISIS. The 65-year-old man is accused of distributing propaganda for the terror group, including information on how to carry out mass casualty attacks. Acting Assistant Commissioner Paula Hudson says investigators are looking at other suspects in Australia and overseas.
1: The group was as a large online group with other associates. Obviously, we're working with our international partners in relation to other members in that group. We certainly won't be ruling out further arrests in relation to that.
0: The opposition says it's prepared to lead the fight for nuclear energy despite voters rejecting the policy at last year's election. Shadow Energy Minister Dan Tehan argues nuclear is better for the environment and cheaper for households and business. The Albanese government is accusing the coalition of economic lunacy, claiming nuclear energy would be more expensive to produce. Days out from the anniversary of Gus Lamont's disappearance, his parents have issued an emotional appeal for answers. The South Australian government has announced a $1 million reward for information which leads to a conviction or the recovery of the four-year-old's remains. In a pre-recorded video shared by police, Joshua Lamont and Jessica Murphy publicly addressed the case for the first time. Mr. Lamont says it's the most devastating event they've experienced.
2: We miss Gus more than we can describe. We are desperate to have him returned home to us, and we are desperate for answers. We believe that someone knows something. Someone knows what happened to Gus and may even know where he is.
0: US President Donald Trump has rejected calls for a global body to regulate artificial intelligence. The Prime Minister is among many world leaders pushing for tighter AI guardrails as the tech rapidly evolves. Anthony Albanese says it's critical human beings remain in control of the technology. But President Trump argues regulations would stifle AI investment.
3: These are the same people that are now saying that AI is going to kill us all, that robots are going to attack us, and that everything is going to be a total disaster. Same group of people. This is the group that came up with the Russia hoax, climate change, open borders.
0: And Rose Tattoo frontman Gary Angry Anderson has died at the age of 79. The rocker was also a staunch youth advocate and charity ambassador, which saw him appointed a member of the Order of Australia in 1993. Entertainment reporter Peter Ford says Angry had a natural, easygoing style about him.
4: In many ways, it's one of those things where, you know, looks can be deceptive, because you take one look and think, oh, hang on, I'm going to hang on to my wallet. But, you know, he was a big softie, and his charity work is well regarded, part of the reason why he got the Order of Australia.
0: This is Air National News. The five suspended Sydney Swans players have addressed their teammates for the first time since they were stood down. Isaac Heaney hasn't elaborated on what was said.
5: Oh, it was really nice to to address the whole club, and to be thankful that give us their time and understanding. So it was really good.
0: Panthers fullback Dylan Edwards is down playing Nathan Cleary's foot injury, declaring everyone's playing bastard at this time of the year. The champion number 7 is carrying a stress injury into Sunday's preliminary final against the Knights. The Cairns Taipan started on fire but then had to overcome a determined Tasmania Jack Jumpers performance for the 6-point home victory in the NBL last night. Leonie Kay reports.
6: It was a game of wild momentum swings, but Kieran Galloway started the fourth quarter on fire, and that was enough for the Cairns Taipans to overcome a spirited Tasmania Jack Jumpers 93-87. It was the Snakes' first home game at Cairns Convention Centre as they tried to bounce back from Sunday's 21-point road loss to the Sydney Kings. The Taipans will now back up again in round two to take on the Adelaide 36ers on the road on Sunday, while the Jack Jumpers have until next Thursday before hosting Melbourne United. Leonie Kay, Air Sport.
0: And Australian cricket stars Pat Cummins and Mitchell Starc have arrived in South Africa for the upcoming one-day and test series. Australian Independent Radio News.
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0: This is AIR News, Western Australia. I'm Alan Baskin. The City of Perth has sacked its Chief Executive, Michelle Reynolds. At a special meeting last night, Council determined the findings of an independent investigation were sufficiently serious. It comes only a week after a three-month inquiry was ordered into the dysfunctional relationship between the administration and councillors. Lord Mayor Bruce Reynolds says the decision wasn't made lightly.
1: This now remains a confidential employment matter, and there are legal privacy and confidential obligations that limit what council can discuss publicly. I'd also like to recognise this has been a difficult period for all concerned, and our focus now is on providing certainty for our employees and ensuring the city continues to deliver for our community.
0: Michelle Reynolds says she's taking legal advice. The state opposition leader says the scenes he witnessed while visiting South Headland were confronting. Reports of children living unsupervised in a derelict home prompted an emergency visit from the Child Protection Minister last week. Basil Zempelis flew to the region yesterday and he says the situation in the town is bad.
2: I spoke to Aboriginal elders. I spoke to neighbours of the house that's been in question in Frisby Court. I spoke to relatives of some of the young people who had been living unsupervised at the house in Frisby Court. And what I can say is it is as confronting as had been reported.
0: Child Protection Minister Jessica Stoyakovsky has been visiting the region again today. Fremantle great Dave Mundy is putting pressure on the AFL to allow the Dockers to use Wharfie time at this weekend's grand final. The league is still making up its mind on whether after goal songs and the Wharfie time bells can be played. Mundy has joked Dockers fans might have to take their own speakers to the game.
3: Encouraging all Fremantle fans to bring portable speakers if the AFL don't allow it. We'll coordinate a time. Now, Wharfie time has been such a powerful cultural experience for Fremantle in Optus Stadium. I hope we get the opportunity to experience it at the MCG.
0: The competition watchdog has again blocked the sale of the RACWA's insurance arm to a Sydney-based company. The Insurance Australia Group reapplied for approval to purchase the business for $1.35 billion, having been rejected last year. But the ACCC's maintained its decision, saying the purchase would likely diminish competition in WA's insurance market. Smoke alerts have been in place in parts of the Armidale and Mundaring local government areas as Parks and Wildlife prescribed burning continues. The fires are burning near Carrigullen, Mundaring and Bedforddale. The smoke should clear by mid-morning tomorrow. AIR Sport and the Dockers have held their last home training session in front of 3,000 fans. Dane Mepham is there.
4: Selection is expected to be a nightmare for Fremantle with potential grand final heartbreak. All players trained and are available, including Brennan Cox, who's looking to return to the side after a calf strain. Captain Alex Pearce and retiring forward Sam Swakowski were both on veteran light duties but joined the main group when required. Jai Amos and Luke Jackson both also spent time on a lighter run-through. The Dockers will announce their squad tomorrow night. Dane Mepham, Coburn.
0: Brisbane will go to the AFL Appeal Board tomorrow to try to have Lachie Neal's one-match suspension overturned. The tribunal met for several hours yesterday, upholding the ban that, as things stand, will keep Neal out of the grand final against his old team. This is AIR News, Western Australia.

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0: Good morning, I'm Lee Harrison. An AI agent has been involved in a data breach of Australian Medicare information. The Prime Minister has revealed the Medicare Statistics Reporting Service portal, operated by Services Australia, was accessed by an OpenAI agent in June. Anthony Albanese says investigations into what other systems may have been affected is underway.
1: No personal information is believed to have been accessed at this stage, but investigations are ongoing. Evidence currently available is there is no broader compromise to the Services Australia network.
0: Hundreds of security staff are taking industrial action at airports across the country today. Ground staff, largely working in Qantas freight operations, will walk off the job as part of action from the Transport Workers Union. Union National Secretary Michael Caine says a number of airports will be affected.
2: Tomorrow in Sydney, Adelaide, Brisbane and Perth, workers in Qantas ground handling, that's Qantas Link services, but also the Qantas freight service that ensures that, you know, Australia Post articles, for example, get from one point in the country to the other, will come to a standstill.
0: New research shows the price of groceries has increased by 7% across the four major supermarkets since June. The data from Choice found Aldi remained the cheapest option across their control basket, but only narrowly ahead of Woolworths. Editorial Director Mark Sorrell says there were a number of items which contributed to the hike.
3: Interestingly, a couple of items actually made the basket potentially cheaper. Rice and apples were slightly cheaper year on year. But the thing that was really killing the price increase is strawberries. Strawberries accounted for almost 50% of the increases of the 7%.
0: Iran's president has declared the country will not bend the knee or cave to bullying after the US president threatened to annihilate the nation. A day after the address by Donald Trump, Masoud Pezeshkian has told the UN General Assembly their resistance will only increase in the face of increased pressure. He says it's inevitable the conflict will spiral when the Strait of Hormuz is disrupted.
4: The expansion of warfare will not result in security. One cannot create chaos for the coastal countries seeking naval security.
0: Meanwhile, US President Donald Trump will host Chinese leader Xi Jinping in Washington this week. The meeting will be the second time that the leaders of the world's two biggest economies have talked face-to-face this year. AI is expected to be a hot topic, but the countries remain at loggerheads over trade, export controls, and geopolitics. And the Federal Treasurer has warned Australia will be forced to pay billions of dollars extra to service our borrowing costs. Jim Chalmers will detail what's being described as the damaging impact of higher bond yields in the December budget update. This is AIR National News. Fremantle has been approved to use Wharfie time in Saturday's AFL Grand Final. The Dockers can only use it after one of their own goals. After-goal songs have also been approved. Veteran umpire Brett Rosebery, who's umpiring his 10th Grand Final on Saturday, says it adds to a great atmosphere.
5: Quite early in the year in Perth, when Wharfie time, Fremantle Hawthorn, and that was crazy atmosphere. And then I was in Brisbane 2 weeks ago and I think Charlie's kicked five and Country Road was never ending. So it really does add to the fans, the atmosphere. So who knows, maybe he will hear both this weekend.
0: A high-stakes shake-up's expected at the Wallabies, with Joseph Suaalii being shifted to the wing. It'll mark his first start in Australia's outside backs after spending his first 21 tests at centre. Outside back Harry Potter is backing the star ahead of Sunday's test against the Springboks.
6: He's incredibly athletic. And got loads of attributes that would be awesome on the wing, going really well at centre and loving playing with him there at the moment.
0: Roosters coach Trent Robinson maintains returning halfback Sam Walker has done more than enough to recover from syndesmosis surgery. The 24-year-old's been named in tomorrow's prelim final against the Dolphins. And Australia begins its one-day series against South Africa in Durban tonight. Mitch Marsh to captain the side, with Pat Cummins to miss the first match of the series. Australian Independent Radio News.
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Old sleepyhead, that's my boy. Gotta have a drink of water and a story read. 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
2: I love little baby ducks, old pickup trucks, slow-moving trains and rain. 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
3: This is ANU's Western Australia. I'm Lee Harrison. City of Perth Chief Executive Michelle Reynolds has been sacked after a confidential council meeting. Mayor Bruce Reynolds says an independent investigation examined a range of matters relating to the CEO's conduct. He says the findings were serious enough to terminate her employment, effective immediately. Michelle Reynolds has labelled the decision a witch hunt, but says she would return to the role if the opportunity were to arise down the track.
4: I love the city of Perth, and I have loved my job, and that is the tragedy for me. So sorry. If there was an opportunity for a council to work collectively together for the benefits of the City of Perth, ratepayers and the broader West Australian community, then of course I absolutely would be.
3: Child Protection Minister Jessica Stoykowski and Pilbara Minister Amber Jade Sanderson have visited South Hedland for meetings with local agencies and Aboriginal leaders in response to concerns about public housing. The government has announced a multi-agency child protection leadership group and expanded the local youth night space program to 7 nights a week. But Sanderson admits there have been missed opportunities to escalate child safety concerns and says senior staff have been sent to assist local teams. The family, whose plight led to the minister's intervention, has been relocated and provided with support. The competition watchdog has again blocked the sale of the RACWA's insurance arm to a Sydney-based company. The Insurance Australia Group reapplied for approval to purchase the business for $1.35 billion, having been rejected last year. But the ACCC has maintained its decision, claiming the purchase would likely diminish competition in WA's insurance market. And WA Health has reported two cases of diphtheria linked to a childcare centre in WA's north. Public health teams are contacting people in Roebourne and Karratha who may have been exposed to the bacterial infection. To sport now, Lachie Neal's grand final fate will be determined this afternoon. Lachlan Gray reports.
5: Neal is heading to his second hearing of the week after failing an earlier bid to overturn a one-match ban for striking. As it stands, the two-time Brownlow medalist and Brisbane Premiership captain will miss Saturday's decider against Fremantle, but he has one last chance to challenge the tribunal's verdict at the AFL Appeals Board. If successful, he'll lace up the boots and take on his former club for a fairy tale Premiership hat-trick. But if it is rejected, Neil's off-ball strike contact on Jack Ginnivan will have cost him a shot at history. Lachlan Gray, Brisbane.
3: And an early win on grand final week for Fremantle, the AFL granting them use of Wharfie time in Saturday's decider against the Brisbane Lions. The Dockers submitted an application to the league for the activation, which uses ACDC's Hell's Bells to be listed under the same category as songs played on game day. Fremantle will be able to use Wharfie time, but only once after a goal has been kicked. This is ANU's Western Australia.

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You can choose any of the locations, the eclectic Bert Gimbel Shed or the recycling shed at Hillview Road, the charming toy shop or fabulous bookshop in the town centre. The Lions Club of Lewin sends a heartfelt thanks to our many volunteers. 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

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She says, hey babe, take a walk on the wild side.

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A hustle here and a hustle there. New York City is the place where they said, hey babe, take a walk on the wild side.

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I said, hey babe, take a walk on the wild side. I said, hey honey.

got some spare time, recently retired, looking for a place to tinker, chat and connect? Come down to the Augusta Men's Shed at 28 Hillview Road. It's a space for local blokes to share skills, work on projects or just enjoy a cuppa and a yarn. Whether you're handy with the tools or just keen for good company, there's always something happening. New members are always welcome. Swing by and say good day. Augusta Men's Shed is all about mateship, purpose, and plenty of laughs. Augusta Men's Shed are proud sponsors of Two Oceans FM.

0: Good morning, I'm Lee Harrison. The Prime Minister says a breach of Australian systems by a rogue AI agent is unacceptable, and the company behind the technology took too long to raise the alarm. At this stage, no personal information is believed to have been accessed in the breach of the Medicare Statistics Reporting Service, but investigations are ongoing. Former Army Intelligence Officer Dr. John Coyne says this is why governments like Australia want global guardrails.
1: They want to stop these sorts of incidents happening by putting in processes, technology and arrangements so that, for want of a better term, AIs and AI agents just don't go out and continue to search in a way that a human wouldn't do.
0: Australia signed a historic pact with Ukraine amid its war with Russia. The agreement commits Canberra to sustain defence and security cooperation with Kyiv. Australia's Prime Minister and Ukraine's President formalised the deal on the sidelines of the UN General Assembly. Anthony Albanese has praised Volodymyr Zelensky's leadership.
2: I think Russia thought it could just steamroll through in a matter of weeks. And what we have found is that the people of Ukraine were underestimated.
0: A new survey has detailed how Australians' lives have changed over the space of about 22 years. The Household Income and Labour Dynamics study shows almost half of all people in their 20s are now still living with their parents. Domain's Dr. Nicola Powell says younger Australians are struggling to get into the property market.
3: So when you look back in the 80s, you can see that dwelling price to average income is about 3.3, and today that sits at 8.4.
0: The gap to Aldi as Australia's most affordable supermarket has narrowed significantly over the past 3 months. Choice's quarterly grocery basket research has found all four of the major retailers experienced price increases since June. Editorial Director Mark Sorels says the German chain's lead has shrunk to just 85 cents on their test shop.
4: The gap is a bit tighter than normal, but yep, Aldi still comes out on top. Number two, Woolies. Number three, Coles. And coming in at a pretty distant last is IGA.
0: In other news, hundreds of security staff are taking industrial action at airports across the country today. Ground staff, largely working in Qantas freight operations, are walking off the job as part of action from the Transport Workers Union. Iran's president has declared the country will not bend the knee or cave to bullying after the US president threatened to annihilate the nation. A day after the address by Donald Trump, Masoud Pezeshkian has told the UN General Assembly their resistance will only increase in the face of increased pressure. And US President Donald Trump will host Chinese leader Xi Jinping in Washington this week. The meeting will be the second time the leaders of the world's two biggest economies have talked face-to-face this year. This is Air National News. The five suspended Sydney Swans players have addressed their teammates for the first time since they were stood down. Isaac Heaney hasn't elaborated on what was said.
5: Oh, it was really nice to to address the whole club, and to be thankful that give us their time and understanding. So it was really good.
0: Panthers fullback Dylan Edwards is down playing Nathan Cleary's foot injury, declaring everyone's playing bastard at this time of the year. The champion number 7 is carrying a stress injury into Sunday's preliminary final against the Knights. The Cairns Taipan started on fire but then had to overcome a determined Tasmania Jack Jumpers performance for the 6-point home victory in the NBL last night. Leonie Kay reports.
6: It was a game of wild momentum swings, but Kieran Galloway started the fourth quarter on fire, and that was enough for the Cairns Taipans to overcome a spirited Tasmania Jack Jumpers 93-87. It was the Snakes' first home game at Cairns Convention Centre as they tried to bounce back from Sunday's 21-point road loss to the Sydney Kings. The Taipans will now back up again in round two to take on the Adelaide 36ers on the road on Sunday, while the Jack Jumpers have until next Thursday before hosting Melbourne United. Leonie Kay, Air Sport.
0: And Australian cricket stars Pat Cummins and Mitchell Starc have arrived in South Africa for the upcoming one-day and test series. Australian Independent Radio News.
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got some spare time, recently retired, looking for a place to tinker, chat and connect? 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Whether you're handy with the tools or just keen for good company, there's always something happening. New members are always welcome. Swing by and say good day. Augusta Men's Shed is all about mateship, purpose, and plenty of laughs. 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

0: This is ANU's West in Australia. I'm Lee Harrison. City of Perth Chief Executive Michelle Reynolds has been sacked after a confidential council meeting. Mayor Bruce Reynolds says an independent investigation examined a range of matters relating to the CEO's conduct. He says the findings were serious enough to terminate her employment effective immediately. Michelle Reynolds has labelled the decision a witch hunt, but says she would return to the role if the opportunity were to arise down the track.
1: I love the city of Perth, and I have loved my job, and that is the tragedy for me. So sorry. If there was an opportunity for a council to work collectively together for the benefits of the City of Perth, ratepayers and the broader West Australian community, then of course I absolutely would be.
0: Child Protection Minister Jessica Stoykowski and Pilbara Minister Amber Jade Sanderson have visited South Hedland for meetings with local agencies and Aboriginal leaders in response to concerns about public housing. The government has announced a multi-agency child protection leadership group and expanded the local Youth Night Space program to 7 nights a week. But Sanderson admits there have been missed opportunities to escalate child safety concerns and says senior staff have been sent to assist local teams. The family whose plight led to the minister's intervention has been relocated and provided with support. The competition watchdog has again blocked the sale of the RACWA's insurance arm to a Sydney-based company. The Insurance Australia Group reapplied for approval to purchase the business for $1.35 billion, having been rejected last year. But the ACCC has maintained its decision, claiming the purchase would likely diminish competition in WA's insurance market. And WA Health has reported 2 cases of diphtheria linked to a childcare centre in WA's north. Public health teams are contacting people in Roebourne and Karratha who may have been exposed to the bacterial infection. To sport now, Lachie Neal's grand final fate will be determined this afternoon. Lachlan Gray reports.
2: Neal is heading to his second hearing of the week after failing an earlier bid to overturn a one-match ban for striking. As it stands, the 2-time Brownlow medalist and Brisbane Premiership captain will miss Saturday's decider against Fremantle, but he has one last chance to challenge the tribunal's verdict at the AFL Appeals Board. If successful, he'll lace up the boots and take on his former club for a fairy tale Premiership hat-trick. But if it is rejected, Neal's off-ball strike contact on Jack Ginnivan will have cost him a shot at history. Lachlan Gray, Brisbane.
0: And an early win on grand final week for Fremantle, the AFL granting them use of Warfy time in Saturday's decider against the Brisbane Lions. The Dockers submitted an application to the league for the activation, which uses ACDC's Hell's Bells to be listed under the same category as songs played on game day. Fremantle will be able to use Warfy time, but only once after a goal has been kicked. This is ANU's Western Australia.
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0: Hello there, I'm Sean Bindley. Australia has signed an historic defence pact with Ukraine amidst the war with Russia. The agreement commits Canberra to sustain defence and security cooperation with Kyiv. Speaking on the sidelines of the UN General Assembly, Ukrainian President Volodymyr Zelensky praised Australia's support.
1: Thank you for such great support from the very beginning of this war. Australian people always been on the side of Ukraine, politically, geopolitically, always with us. Thank you very much.
0: The Iranian president has declared his country will never surrender to the United States or Israel. Masoud Pezeshkian's comments during his address to the UN General Assembly came a day after the US president threatened to annihilate Iran. Mr. Pezeshkian says Iran will not bend the knee or cave to bullying. The US delegation left the chamber during his speech. Meanwhile, Chinese leader Xi Jinping has touched down in the US for talks with Donald Trump. An AI agent has been involved in a data breach of Australian Medicare information. Air News' Lee Harrison has the details.
2: The Prime Minister has revealed that the Medicare Statistics Reporting Service portal, operated by Services Australia, was accessed by an OpenAI agent in June. Anthony Albanese says investigations into what other systems may have been affected is underway.
3: No personal information is believed to have been accessed at this stage, but investigations are ongoing.
2: It comes as the federal government lobbies other countries for global guardrails for AI use. Lee Harrison, Air News.
0: Qantas workers across the country are taking part in a 24-hour strike today, with strike action happening in Sydney, Adelaide, Brisbane and Perth. The Transport Workers Union calling for better wages and more secure jobs, saying major airlines and airports should invest in the workers who keep the industry running. Local residents are being told they'll just have to put up with proposed liquor licence changes coming to Victorian pubs. Pubs will be allowed to trade until 3 in the morning under new reforms being unveiled by the Carroll government today. Casino, Gaming and Liquor Regulation Minister Enver Erdogan says residents will have to adjust to the changes.
4: We know that many of the locations where our pubs are, they're part of the historic parts of the city. The pubs are older than the houses around them, to be frank, and I think people will make an adjustment.
0: Hello there, I'm Sean Bindley. Australia has signed an historic defence pact with Ukraine amidst the war with Russia. The agreement commits Canberra to sustain defence and security cooperation with Kyiv. Speaking on the sidelines of the UN General Assembly, Ukrainian President Volodymyr Zelensky praised Australia's support.
1: Thank you for such great support from the very beginning of this war. Australian people always been on the side of Ukraine, politically, geopolitically, always with us. Thank you very much.
0: The Iranian president has declared his country will never surrender to the United States or Israel. Masoud Pezeshkian's comments during his address to the UN General Assembly came a day after the US president threatened to annihilate Iran. Mr. Pezeshkian says Iran will not bend the knee or cave to bullying. The US delegation left the chamber during his speech. Meanwhile, Chinese leader Xi Jinping has touched down in the US for talks with Donald Trump. An AI agent has been involved in a data breach of Australian Medicare information. Air News' Lee Harrison has the details.
2: The Prime Minister has revealed that the Medicare Statistics Reporting Service portal, operated by Services Australia, was accessed by an OpenAI agent in June. Anthony Albanese says investigations into what other systems may have been affected is underway.
3: No personal information is believed to have been accessed at this stage, but investigations are ongoing.
2: It comes as the federal government lobbies other countries for global guardrails for AI use. Lee Harrison, Air News.
0: Qantas workers across the country are taking part in a 24-hour strike today, with strike action happening in Sydney, Adelaide, Brisbane and Perth. The Transport Workers Union calling for better wages and more secure jobs, saying major airlines and airports should invest in the workers who keep the industry running. Local residents are being told they'll just have to put up with proposed liquor licence changes coming to Victorian pubs. Pubs will be allowed to trade until 3 in the morning under new reforms being unveiled by the Carroll government today. Casino, Gaming and Liquor Regulation Minister Enver Erdogan says residents will have to adjust to the changes.
4: We know that many of the locations where our pubs are, they're part of the historic parts of the city. The pubs are older than the houses around them, to be frank, and I think people will make an adjustment. Most people will welcome the changes, but of course there'll be some that'll be unhappy.
0: An e-bike and car collision in Brisbane's inner east has resulted in the death of a 33-year-old man. A Suzuki was travelling along Chatsworth Road in Cooperoo last night when it struck the cyclist. He suffered critical injuries, later dying in hospital. The 28-year-old driver of the car escaped uninjured. A new survey has detailed how Australians' lives have changed over the space of about 22 years. The Household Income and Labour Dynamics study shows almost half of all people in their 20s are now still living at home with mum and dad. Domain's Dr. Nicola Powell says younger Australians are struggling to get into the property market.
5: So when you look back in the 80s, you can see that dwelling price to average income is about 3.3, and today that sits at 8.4.
0: The Australian dollar is buying 70.4 US cents.